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2: 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Friends to lovers need a part to star in. 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
16: Oh my days, this is it. Sunday's happening. Welcome to Weekend Breakfast on Kiss with me, AJ King. Let's get it cracking with some Tame Impala.

Justin Timberlake and Cry Me a River. He wrote this about Britney Spears, you know. My days. Right, it's Sunday morning. Let's get after it. My number is 03-448-11-22-33. That is how you let me know what your Sunday status is. What time did you get up this morning? What the hell are you doing up this early on a Sunday, man? If you're a weekend warrior putting a shift in at work, big up yourself. I need to know where in the UK you're working, what you're doing as well. Or if you're just having a chilled one,

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with shivers, but your Sunday morning, kind of appropriate because the weather is rage baiting us right now. On my way home yesterday, like, it was raining at the top of my road, and then by the time I got home, it was blue skies. I don't know what's going on, man. We just want summer back. We just want summer back. We deserve it, man. Something you deserve is to be rich this summer. We've got 750 grand to give away on Make Me A Winner. I've got all the info as to how you can win that in a sec. But as it's Sunday morning, we need to get the blood flowing. We need to get it cracking. We're going to rock out with this one. Here's Somba with Homewrecker.

London. Let's get the party started. See you at the bar, you was hardly talking. That's when I knew that your heart was scarring. Friends to lovers need a part to star in. Like, wait, babe, let me

revved up on a Sunday morning music. Do you know what I mean? That was Disclosure and Sam Smith with Latched. And speaking of doing nothing, that could literally be your life, because we've got 750 grand to give away. And if you fancy kicking back and winning it, listen up.

0: £1,000, £750,000. Are you going to make it through the group stages, through the entry process, and win yourself £750,000 on Friday? It is a lot of life-changing cash. Shout out to Angie, who won it a couple days ago. 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And the rest, no doubt she's going to have the best summer ever. 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This is for over 18s only, and lines close at 5 p.m. on Friday, which is when we could be calling you to let you know that we're about to transfer £750,000 into your bank account. £750,000, life-changing quid for you to have the best summer ever, my friend. 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Good luck with that. I'm going in. It's all about the Kiss Huns next. Three of them back to back, kicking off with Olivia Dean.
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On a Sunday morning, what's happening? What's happening? I'm AJ playing you some bangers. I just realised all of our favourite Kiss Huns and Broskies are hella busy this summer, you know. Zara Larsson, she's got a banger out with Tyler right now. She's on a mini tour. And this next guy I'm about to play you, if you thought you were working hard, you're not. If you thought you were putting a shift in, you're not. Drake just dropped 3 albums, Iceman, Habibti, and Maid of Honor. This one has been going absolutely nuts on the socials. Here's Janice,

0: Monday morning, let's go. I'm AJ, we're turning up, man. Shout out to Ash. Message me saying, AJ, I'm making my way home from a massive party in West London. We've got you on in the Uber. That's what I like to hear, man. I love a random night out. Let me know your Sunday status, yeah? Come check in 03-448-112-233. And I'm going to keep it pushing with even more of your favourite Kiss anthems just to get your Sunday started the right way, yeah? See you in a bit.
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0: Weekend. Yo, it's Sunday morning on Kiss. This is the launch party for part 2 of your weekend. I'm AJ, and let's get on with the bangers, shall we? Hey.

morning. You see these old school bangers, we call them Kiss anthems. That was Nicki Minaj with Starships. And you know I like to keep you abreast of all the cutting, breaking news that you need to know about. June 19th, Toy Story 5 is landing in cinemas. We're gassed. We're very happy about this. I've done the calculations. And in this day and age, in 2026, Woody would be 69 years old. He's like literally a granddad. But the most interesting thing about this movie, right? Instead of it being a G rating, they've upgraded it to PG. Who knows what's going to be going on? Are they going to Amsterdam? I don't know. There might be like a little Love Island vibe. Who's getting freaking Casa Amor in Toy Story? What? Can't wait to see it though. Incoming, I've got an ultimate Sunday vibe if you're feeling a bit meh from Tommy.

0: bassline on this is crazy. Beyonce and Sweet Dreams for your Sunday morning on Kiss. And whether you like it or not, Beyonce is one of the biggest hustlers going. Like, she's always got a scheme happening. She sells whiskey. Obviously, she's like a world-renowned recording artist. But she also sells shampoo, yeah, which we found out last week when Jay-Z popped out on stage in New York with a brand new hairdo. He combed out his locks. Jay-Z's got a full-on afro. Like, blowing in the wind. He's an afro bro right now. We're not mad at it. Apparently, it took him 4 bottles of Beyonce's secret shampoo product to comb it out. She loves that, man. She fully loves him. If you're hustling right now, putting a shift in, aka a weekend warrior, I need to hear from you. Tap in. 03-448-1122-33. That's my number. And stay there, because I'm going to play you our Kiss Hype List tune, a brand new banger I've only played once before.
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2: All right, let's get into it. The Kiss Hype List is a brand new banger you need to add to your summer playlist because it's going to be causing absolute scenes in clubs, after parties, pool parties, all summer long. 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They linked up 4 years ago. That was their last outing, but right now, let's get into it. They're

Listen, that was The Weeknd. Giving someone a reality check. Like, babes, I hear it. I hear you're sad in that, but this PS5 needs to get played today. Do you mind? Right, we have £750,000 to give away on Friday. Lock in. Here's how you can win it. Kiss.

of 750 grand. £750,000 she's given half to her grandson. The other half, no doubt, she's spending right now. 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This is for over 18s only, and lines will close at 5 p.m. on Friday, which is when you could be getting that call to let you know we're about to give you the best summer ever by transferring 750 grand into your bank account as soon as that call is over for the best weekend of your life. And kind of a double payday. That's going to last a lot longer than 1 month. 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

That was Posty in 2121 coming through with Rockstar for your Sunday morning on Kiss, part two of the weekend. You and I are making it happen. I'm AJ. We've been doing this since 7 a.m. Weekend breakfast is moving. Shout out to Claire D. She just messaged me saying, AJ, I'm baking a cake for a colleague's retirement. Bit of pressure, but in my head, it's going to look banging. Of course, it's going to look banging, Claire. Come on, man. You're up early on a Sunday committing to the cause. Just make sure you've checked the allergy list. Please, I beg. We can't be having no, you know, emergencies as your colleague's retiring. Imagine that. Oh, gosh. Right, let me know what's going on for your Sunday, yeah? 03-448-11-2233. As we get into this from Olivia Rodrigo, this is Drop Dead.

0: Mr. Calvin Harris.
1: Yeah. He's got it all happening this summer. He's got a double residency in Ibiza. He's got a villa in Ibiza on which he has a farm, and he's got a cow on said farm as well. Yeah. Had a baby. He's got a tune out with Jazzy right now. This man, like I said, living his best absolute life, which is what you could be doing with 750k in the bank, £750,000. I'll be letting you know how you can win that after nine. But up next, I'm about to press play on Olivia Dean. Stick around.
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1: What are we saying? 9 o'clock, weekend breakfast right here on Kiss. I'm AJ King, lining up the bangers, cuz I've got some Tiny Temper up after this. It's Olivia Dean.

0: $500,000. A special babe, a true special babe. I'm AJ. It is Sunday morning, and whether you like it or not, football fever is coming, my G. The World Cup begins in like 4 days on June the 11th. And one thing that the UK are definitely going to win at, we're top of the league when it comes to this, are the football chants. No one can test us. I mean, just take that infamous Arsenal-Tottenham chant. If you don't know what I'm talking about, I can't play it on the radio. It's not family-friendly, but it's hilarious. Google it. Bottom of the league, bottom of the table are definitely the USA. They're not winning anything with this. It's so lame. Listen.
1: Because we support the US, the US, the US.
0: I mean,
1: that's the way we like it.
0: What?
1: We love it.
0: Nah. I'm just going to stop it there. They're not winning anything with that. They need to sort it out. They're going to lose straight up. I'm not being a hater. I'm just saying it how it is, man. In a bit, I've got a little Kiss anthem on the way from Usher. But this, oh my gosh, if you're having a loved up Sunday right now in a duvet with someone sexy, like, this is for you. Kalani and Usher, we should have.

0: legendary sounds of Avicii and Levels for your Sunday morning on Kiss. I'm AJ. We're getting it cracking. And speaking of legends, shout out to the G, Big John, who recently entered himself in the Guinness World Record Book standings for trying to list the most Chinese takeaway dishes ever. Take it away, John.
1: Fried rice, pork fried rice, special fried rice, Singapore fried rice,
0: come on, John.
1: Singapore rice noodle, plain charming,
0: go on, John.
1: Charming, pork charming, beef charming.
0: Come on, John.
1: Beef and black bean, chicken,
0: yes,
1: black
0: John.
1: Bean, pork and black bean, roast duck Chinese style. Roast
0: take a breath, John.
1: Crispy aromatic duck, seaweed.
0: Go, John.
1: Prawn on toast, spicy pork.
0: Come on, lad.
1: Chicken and sweet corn soup.
0: Come on, lad.
1: Soup, hot and sour soup.
0: Come on, John. Wow. What an absolute legend, Big John, on a Sunday morning. I wouldn't mind that for breakfast. Not going to lie, man. I'm that kind of dude. I'm AJ with Dominic Fike next.
2: 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Marvin Humes from Kiss to tell you how to win tickets to some incredible live music at your

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0: for your Sunday morning. I'm AJ King. Listen, June 23rd, I'm going to be playing this at O Beach for our history party. It's going off. I don't care, man. Sunday morning, what are you saying? Because I was today years old when I realised that Zara Larsson only just found out about one of the goated UK snacks, Quavers.
1: Really nice flavour, actually. Very oniony. It says only cheese, but I feel like they're very oniony. That's a winner.
0: I've always said it. Zara Larsson, like, it's just part of the UK culture right now. And the fact that she loves Quavers. 10 points. Give her the passport right now. Make it happen, man. Here's a hookup with Tyler. This is She Did It Again. Two of our favourite Kiss Huns making it happen. Yes, please.

0: Swedish House Mafia and John Martin, Don't You Worry Child. I've said it many times before. I was at a festival in LA and I cried when this tune came on. Yeah, real rude boy tears. It's emotional. You could be overwhelmed with pure cash on Friday because Make Me A Winner is back and we are giving away 750K. Let's talk about it, shall we? Alright, so check this, yeah, it happens every single week. We give away a stack of cash on Make Me A Winner. Angie was our last winner. Big up Angie. Ultimate grandma. She's like super grand. She won herself 750K. Here's what she's going to do with it.
1: Oh my God, my grandson's going to be so happy because half of that money's for him.
0: Oh.
1: He's severely disabled. You are joking me, aren't you? God, I can't believe it.
0: Amazing, incredible scenes. And if you feel like scoring massive... this Friday, you could bag yourself 750K. It's so easy. That would literally change your life and give you the best summer ever. While you think about all the cool stuff you'd buy with £750,000, lock your entry in. 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As soon as you do that, your entry's locked in for the draw at 5 on Friday, yeah? Text to 250 plus your standard network rate. And you can also enter at makemeawinner.co.uk where you've got all the rules for this network competition. Or ring us up old school styly on 03 434 195 096. We'll cause the charge at the standard rate. This is for over 18s only and lines close at 5 p.m. on Friday when someone will win the lot. It is literally the easiest way to bag yourself 750K. 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I feel to get a bit noisy. It's Sunday, like, it's part two of the weekend. We're making the most. I'm going to play you something proper ravey from another. I'm 54 Ultra. Talk to You is up next on Kiss. See you in a sec. Make
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Oh, yeah, just rocking out, just shaking off the dust on a Sunday morning. Olivia Rodrigo with Good For You. I'm AJ King. Big up everyone who's stressing about the A-levels and GCSEs. Ah! Should be over in a couple of weeks, but if you don't get the results that you want, don't worry. Sometimes better is another direction. Like, take Idris Elba, for instance. Everyone thought, yeah, he's going to be the next James Bond. Didn't make it at all, but he only went and got knighted last week. It is Sir Idris Elba, not James Bond, but a real-life knighting situation. So, if you're going to flop your A-levels, if you know already, if you know it's a wrap already, don't worry about it, man. Knuckle down, something else will come. Trust me. I flop mine. Look at me, speaking to the nation, yeah? Yeah? Coming up, I got some Bad Bunny after BB Rexha. We're turning up with New Religion on Kiss.

0: I'm AJ, setting the soundtrack for your Sunday breakfast, for your Sunday gym session, for your Sunday chill in the duvet in the front room, or your Sunday road trip. I've got you covered, man. My number is 03-448-112233. Check in and I'll pick you up.
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3: Let's get the party started. See you at the bar, you was hardly talking. That's when I knew that your heart was scarring. Friends to lovers need a part to star in. Like, wait, babe, let me...

Calvin Harris connecting the dots with Dua Lipa for One Kiss. It's Saturday morning. That's a lie. It's Sunday morning. I'm AJ. Definitely could have done with a few hours sleep, but this weekend's been a tough one. Been DJing. I've been out in the streets. A lot has been going on, man. My number, if you want to tap in and let me know what's going on for your Sunday, is 03-448-11-2233. That is the group chat. If you can't be bothered to type, send me a voice note. That works. Send me a picture of your breakfast. Like, we're doing all of that today. Happy birthday to Matthew. 18 yesterday, said he celebrated it with the family. And big up Scott, who's on the way to the airport right now. Heading to Heathrow, going to the States for a couple of weeks. Work trip. Love that, man. Keep on rolling in. I need to know what's cracking. Here's new Tiny Temper now. This is dope, featuring Daycom. It's Living Life.

0: That's Mr. Jason Derulo with Take You Dancing, and he is your typical R&B boy. So dramatic, so extra. That's why he does what he does, clearly. He was performing at Wembley Stadium yesterday. It was raining, and he said that he took his shoes off and performed in his socks on stage because, you know, of health and safety. But you know R&B boys and the rain. As soon as the rain comes out, the top's coming off. They're spinning around on their knees, doing skids like kids at weddings. You know what I'm saying? R&B boys and rain. Anything can happen, mate. Coming up next for your Sunday morning, we're going in with some Olivia Dean. Kiss.
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The Biebs linking up with Jack U, which was Skrillex and Diplo. Like, how crazy is that with Where Are You Now? I saw a bit of Skrillex's set at Primavera yesterday. Absolutely incredible. Like, he's still

Chris having a weekend break in London from Manchester. Yeah, love that. And big up Jules, Bash and DJ on the way to a car boot sale right now. Just packed up the car and they're ready to sell. They're ready for it. Sunday's going off, man. Whatever your Sunday activities are, let me know because I'm setting the soundtrack. And in about 5 minutes, I'll be telling you how you could be rich on Friday. We've got 750 grand to give away. Yeah, make me a winner. It's happening. Stick around for all the info.

0: never left my summer playlist, you know. Old school anthem. We call them kiss anthems. That was A-Marie with One Thing. I'm AJ King. Shout out to Aaron and Kieran. They're driving back from Cornwall for 6 hours, locked into Kiss, loving the tunes. This is what I'm talking about. We soundtrack your Sunday and whatever you are up to. Right now, I need you to lock in because we got 750 grand to give away on Friday and you could win it. Kiss. So every Friday it happens. Make me a winner, make someone real rich and real happy. Shout out to Angie, who won herself £750,000 on Friday. Here's what she's doing with the money.
1: Oh my God, my grandson's going to be so happy because half of that money's for him.
0: Oh.
1: Because he's severely disabled. You are joking me, aren't you? God, I can't believe
0: giving
1: it.
0: Giving half the money to her grandson, spending the rest. That's what we call mega nan behaviour. You could literally have the best summer ever, bankrolled by £750,000. Think about the new car, the new yard, the holiday, the gold all-inclusive, five-star AAA wristband, drinks to your room, all of that and more. £750,000 is life-changing cash and could be in your bank account on Friday. 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This is for over 18s only, and lines close at 5 p.m. on Friday, when we could be calling you to let you know you're about to be rich for the rest of the summer. 750k transferred into your bank account directly after the call. 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Good luck with that. And I'm going in with one of our favourite club bangers here at Kiss HQ, Gunna and Burna Boy with WGFT Spins next.
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Boys with Peace of Your Heart. I'm going to see these lot with James Hyatt at Magazine later on this year. Cannot wait. This summer, it's got so many big shows coming up. Listen, at 11 o'clock, though, it is all about Ivana. She's going to be tapping in with a whole half an hour of Kiss anthems, old school bangers to keep the Sunday morning party happening. We are just here to soundtrack the last day of the weekend, squeezing the most out of it. Let's get into this now. Here's Alex Warren with Fever Dream.

0: Sunday, Ivana has got half an hour of Kiss anthems ready to play you. So make sure you tap in with all your shouts. 03-448-11-2233. That's the hotline. She's going in with some Usher next.
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20: 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Old school Zara Larsson and Tiny Temp on the way.
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20: After we start off with an album.

An absolute tune. I heard Tyler West on Kiss Breakfast on Friday say he might cry whenever he sees Bruno Mars live this summer. Hardcore relate. Absolute banger. It's Yvanna on Kiss Anthems with you. You're getting in touch on 0344 811 2233. Had Alicia. She says got Kiss on in the car home from a 2-hour gym session. Alicia babes, you're doing the most this morning, okay? Hats off to you. Also, big hi to Maddie, saying been in work since 8 and went out last night. I'm on my third coffee. Hun, let Kiss Anthems be your hangover cure, okay? Send me a little voice note. Let's get you on the radio. 0344 811 2233 is my WhatsApp number. I want to know who you are, where you are, or what I'm soundtracking for you this morning. Huge Sunshine anthem on the way from Duke DeMont and Jax Jones. But right now, get this turned up.

0: Kiss anthems. I used to have this on repeat on my little iPod shuffle back in the day. I'm Ivana Whitby. Big hi to Olivia getting ready for her birthday brunch with the girls. That is top tier girly plans today. Also, big shout out to Tracy. She is actually just a holiday mood right now.
1: Shout out to Tracy, Dan, Mary and Kilf. We're in Spain listening to Kiss while sipping on white sangria. Woo!
0: Yes, guys. Absolutely love that. Kiss is going international. Come and shout yourself out on the radio. 03-448-11-2-3. Come make me jealous of your Sunday plans, please. I've got Akon, Jay-Z, Alicia Keys on the way. After I take you back to 2011, I used to be obsessed with this song. It's Wild Ones on Kiss.

on Kiss Anthems. Do you know whenever you're about to leave the bar and you just need one more big song to make you stay out? Yeah, this is it for me. I'm Ivana with you on Kiss. Big head of Charlie on 03-448-11-2-23. Then on my way shopping with my mum, Lish. You know you're getting treated if you're with your mum. Also, shout out to Adam and Lucy, packing for an anniversary trip to Prague later. Hey, do you know what? We could sort you out with your next getaway. You can win £750,000 with us on Kiss this week. On Friday, you could literally be booking your next trip. Going to tell you all those details of how you can get involved after the latest from Somber. Obsessed with this. It's Homewrecker.

0: I think it's fair to say Olivia Dean, she is the golden ticket these days. Everyone wants to see Olivia Dean. You could win enough cash with us this week to get yourself into any show. Let's get you involved. Imagine if seeing your favourite artist was literally never a problem. Like, imagine just flying around to every single show like you do the tour with them. 750k is up for grabs on Kiss this week. 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Or if you do want to phone us up, the number is 03434 195096. Calls are charged at the standard rate. It's over 18s only. And lines will be closing at 5pm on Friday. It is so simple to win it. If we ring you on Friday evening after 5, just pick up the phone, babes. Don't let it go to voicemail. As long as you answer it, you have instantly won £750,000. If you fancy it, text the word WIN to 64100. I've got a TikTok viral anthem on the way next.
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0: Never have I ever more wanted to go traveling than whenever I see all the TikTok songs with this. Dominic Fike, White Keys on Kiss. 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
12: Midday on Kiss. I'm Ivana with you. Right, if you've got Sunday brain fog right now, we need dizzies in our lives. It's Justin Bieber. Hey.

Something about Sean Paul just screams at weekend. It's Kiss. And here's your reminder that you've still got a whole half a day of weekend left. Let me know your Sunday plans. I'm Ivana with you. And the Kiss WhatsApp is open. 03448112233. Send me a voice note. Let's get your voice on the radio. I've got Julie Peep on the way after Bruno Noy.

0: Have you seen the Dua Lipa wedding hype this weekend? It's literally been all over my For You page. 3 days long in Sicily, Italy right now. Do you know whenever you get invited to a wedding abroad, you're thinking, is it really worth it? How much do I love this person to literally spend all my wage to go? If it's Dua Lipa asking, I am there. 10-minute firework display she had. DJ sets from David Guetta, Martin Garrix, Elton John even flew in to serenade them with one of his classics. Gia Babes, I'm going to that abroad wedding. Most celebs go so low-key in private, so fully obsessed that she's making it so iconic. Right, I've got a huge dance anthem for your Sunday afternoon next on Kiss.
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0: This is the OG Lars Arison banger, Symphony on Kiss. Right, let's upgrade your garden for the summer. Anything you want for your garden for the summer, okay? I've seen this sunbathing paddling pill on TikTok shop. Top of my wish list right now. Imagine it kidding out the back for the football though. Everyone round at your outdoor bar. You could live the life. 750k is up for grabs on Kiss. Gotta get in it to win it though. 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Call to charge at the standard rate. It's over 18s only and lines will be closing at 5pm on Friday. Friday evening, we will make that call. 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And I've got Summer in a Song from Wiz the MC next.
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0: the Primavera Festival this weekend in Barcelona. I feel like the rest of us in the UK were a bit smug. Like, I know the weather hasn't been that great here either, but at least we didn't pay to go to a thunderstorm. I feel like Doja Cat, bless her, she's taking it to heart the most.
1: I was very ready to do my show, and the weather was not going to get any better. I don't think anybody really truly knew how bad it was going to get, but it got bad, and it got bad on the wrong day. I know it's not my fault. Like, yeah, it's the weather, but I'm sorry.
0: Oh, Doja Cat. I love that she's just being so dramatic about it on her Instagram Live. We still love you, Doja Cat. I did see a headline, by the way, that we are set for the hottest summer here in the UK. I'll believe it when I see it. I'm manifesting the heatwave back with Prosper and Clooney right now. This is Free Your Mind.

0: One of my fave Kiss girlies. It's Tate McRae and Greedy. I'm Ivana with you. Right after one, we are doing Old School Vibes from Cassie and a huge dance number for your Sunday afternoon. Milky and Moll, grab her up.
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This is the type of Kiss anthem that should be screaming summer right now. I know the UK weather, it's not really saying summer at the minute, but we're trying our best, okay? We are literally summering, okay? I want to know what you're doing today to do your best mentally summering. 03-448-11-22-33 is the Kiss WhatsApp. I'm Ivana with you. Let me know what I'm soundtracking for you this Sunday afternoon. I feel like the girlies, Tyla and Zara Larsson, they are always summering. This is their latest one. I'm obsessed with it. She did it again.

0: David Guetta DJing your wedding would be the dream. Dua Lipa got that so spot on. That's what's happening in her 3-day weekend this weekend in Italy. I want to know though, for you in your world this weekend, how you're literally summering, okay? We're not letting this rain ruin our weekend. Big shout out to Chloe on 03448112233. She said, first weekend on our new flat with a balcony, sitting outside with a drink, even though it's rubbish weather.
1: Summering! I'm literally summering!
0: Yes, you are, girl. Keep them coming in. 03448112233.
2: 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It's that time of the week. You need to kick back, chill, relax, and press play to step into another world with Audible.

cold jaws of irrelevance, Adam is joined by Ramesh Ranganathan, who passes on his wisdom on how to stay relevant in the modern podcast and explains how the weird world of algorithms work. If you love Adam Buxton, or perhaps you're new to him and looking for something new, this is funny, relevant, and very entertaining.

I think it's fair to say Rihanna has one of the cutest kids, cutest families in the world. Do you know what I want? I want a Keeping Up with the Kardashians type program. Keeping Up with Riri and Rocky, with RZA, Riot, Rocky. I just want to see them do like normal family things. Like I want an insight to the households. Like I want to see them making the dinner. I want to see them taking the rubbish out. I want to know who has that job. Is it Rihanna? Is it Rocky? So if yeah, if someone could take that idea and commission it, that'd be great, please. Old school Justin Timberlake on the way. Right now, BB Rexha.

0: Some old school Justin Timberlake for your Sunday afternoon. Right, this is literally the easiest and quickest way for you to get rich right now. £750,000 is up for grabs on Kiss this week, okay? So easy. 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Or if you do want to phone us up, 03434 195096 is the number. Calls are charged at the standard rate. It's over 18s only. And lines will be closing 5pm on Friday. Do you know what? My phone is always on silent. So make sure that it's up loud and proud. Put a reminder, 5pm on Friday. We will be making that call on Friday evening. And if it's you that we ring, as long as you pick up that phone, we will send 750k straight into your bank account. Guaranteed winner. Let's get you in. Text the word WIN to 64100. And I've got one of the biggest songs out right now from Zara Larsson on the way.
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9: Maybe it's time to get rid of the rattle. 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
10: yeah. Ready whenever you are, Michael. You gotta be starting something.
11: You gotta be starting something. Don't miss the biggest film of the year. Yeah, yeah.
12: But how to get over. You are the greatest of all time.
11: Yeah. It's unmissable.
12: Just have all these songs in my head.
11: And 10 out of 10.
13: There's no one like you, and there never will be.
11: From the producer of Bohemian Rhapsody.
12: I'm just getting started.
11: Michael, in cinemas now.
14: 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Listening to the freshest new music. Say yes to the freshest summer yet with Mentos.

This takes me back to 2018 summer. Just finished sixth form. Just out of school. Felt like I was on top of the world. Divana on Kiss with you. Big hi to Emily texting in on 03-448-11-2-3. She's on her lunch break from the nail salon. Love that. Get a fresh set for gin. Also, big up Aaron. He's just finished a 10K straight to the pub. As you should, my friend. And hi to Molly and Sarah on a road trip from Newcastle to London. Brand new Jason Derulo going to sound so good in the car right now.

0: Ariana on Kiss. And I'm so excited to just binge her show content on my For You page. The Eternal Sunshine Tour officially started yesterday. Ariana Grande has deglindified. The low vocals are back, the high heels are back, her high ponytail is back. And I saw a clip of her getting suspended in the air to like a Saturn, to some sort of spaceship for one of her songs, belting out the music, like the pipes on her. We are both going to manifest, okay, that we're going to be at one of her UK shows. Oh, that is going to be amazing. But we're also going to live our best life next. After two, Beauty and the Beats on the way.
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old school Eminem for your Sunday afternoon here on Kiss. I'm Ivana with you. If you want to shout yourself out, 03448112233, come and say hi. I want to say hi to Alicia, who says, first weekend with our new puppy. Going on extra walks to show him off to everyone. Can you walk him to the studios, please? I am obsessed with dogs. I need to see photos, please. Right now, Afro House from Tiny Tempa.

0: This is the energy of Sunday afternoons here on Kiss. I want to big up Danny and the boys. They've just finished a five-a-side in the rain. This is what I'm talking about. We are not letting the miserable weather ruin our weekends, okay? Also, here's something that you might want to go to. Kiss 3 Blackheath is back this year. When was the last time you were on a bouncy castle? Do you remember the ones with like the huge slides and you'd run up the ladders for another go afterwards? Like, we need to bring them back. So we're bringing them back. It's back with Subway on Saturday the 25th of July. Kiss 3 Blackheath, we've got Miss Dynamite, we've got Joel Corey, Todd Terry, Kevin Little, Damage, loads, loads more. And this year we are going even bigger. Four huge stages, Kiss 3 Bingo, there's also a ball pit as well as the bouncy castle. And of course, all of that chaos all day long. So grab your tickets right now at playkiss.com. And I've got one of my favourite Kiss girlies, Tyla. She's bringing some sunshine to Kiss next.
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Love Island back on the TV tonight. Do you know, apparently they're bringing back the Mean Tweets Challenge. Juiciness, where they hear what the public really thinks. That I cannot wait for. What I would like to put a ban on, though, is the close-up shots of the tongue kissing. Actually, can't cope. It's the noises. It's the... Can't! Sorry, I've got the ick. Alex Warren now.

Got Taylor Swift on the way. I think it's so cute. She has written a song for Jesse. Soundtrack in Toy Story 5. Cannot wait to see that movie. It's coming out at the end of this month. But writing a song for Toy Story, that is bucket list ticking off. And here at Kiss this week, we could be helping you tick off your bucket list with 750k, £750,000 up for grabs. Let's get you in it. 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

0: It's the gorgeous Ashanti on Kiss for your Sunday. If you need some afternoon energy, though, this is it.
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0: Right, our Hype List tune this weekend is a summer anthem. Bebe Rexha and David Guetta back with another banger, back with another collab. It's all about Bebe staying in the club until the very last minute when the lights turn back on. Everyone's like, argh! We've all been there. I can hear this, I can hear him playing this out in Ibiza, okay? So physically, we might be in the rain in the UK. Mentally though, this is taking you to Ibiza. It's Bad Girls.

0: We grew up the same if you were just as obsessed with Selena Gomez on Disney Channel. I'm Ivana with you. Essie has the rest of your afternoon sorted though on Kiss. After three, she is playing my favourite song out right now from Jazzy and Calvin Harris. And she's also got the OG Tate McRae banger. Kiss.
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8: Let's get the party started. See you at the bar, you was hardly talking. That's when I knew that your heart was scarring. 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Like, wait, babe, let me ask.

0: some smooth music. We do it as well. I got my girl Olivia Dean coming up. She's back at the O2 this Thursday and Friday for her tour. If you're going, all I ask is please record what you can and post on social so I can, you know, live through you. Olivia Dean coming up next. I've got some Justin Bieber as well. Keep it Kiss.
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Nobody else plays this the way we play it. What a classic. Duke DeMond, it's Needs You 100. And you know what? This is perfect for the first weekend of summer. Yeah, we're here. It's the first weekend of June. And you got Essie, Milky and Mall Grabbers on the way to continue the summer vibes. But let's get into this. For my sing-along crew, for my sing-along crew's homewrecker, playing on

This is the place to be. We're playing all the tunes. Neo, Miss Independent on Kiss. I have got a little bit of Ray on the way. And no Broke Boys as well. But you know what? Let's do this first. So funny because No Broke Boys is the mood. We just paid out another £750,000 on Make Me a Winner, yeah? And we're keeping the cash rolling. We're keeping it going. You know what we do. We're giving you another chance to win £750,000 on Friday. Imagine what you could do with the money. You could transform your summer. Be at the World Cup games every week. You know

0: 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So, lines are closing, 5 o'clock this coming Friday, yeah? Gemma Atkinson's going to make the call, and then you just answer your phone, and you've won £750,000. £750,000, it's yours in your account straight after the call, no delay. And it's a guaranteed winner, so someone's going to win every penny. 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

yeah. We are getting ourselves ready for the week ahead. I got some new music from Drake. He dropped 3 albums in a row. It took us a bit of time to go through every track and see what we liked, what was popping off. So let's get into this. Brand new Drake on Kiss is Janice, STF.

0: keep on surviving. Because I'm always going to play Destiny's Child every single time. Essie on Kiss, I have got a sing-along crew track from my girl Billie Eilish. This is your 5-minute warning. I'll see you after this.
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3: Sunday afternoon, you just want to vibe. You just want to vibe. It's Essie in the building. I'm playing my favorite Billie Eilish song. It's Birds of a Feather. Play.

I'm Essie, and I'm keeping you company this afternoon. Crazy what love can do. David Guetta, Becky Hill, and my girl Ella Henderson. Let's get into Bruno Mars. And every time I play this song, I'm reminded that my auntie asked me for tickets. I still don't have tickets. I need

0: 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Oh my gosh, I love a wedding. I love the vibes. I love love. Dua Lipa got married this week. She had her London Town Hall wedding, look very chic, coming down the steps, gorgeous. And this weekend is the Italian, you know, the Euro summer. It's just too good. It's too good. So Dua Lipa is coming up next. Shout out to everyone who's getting married this weekend as well. I'm also going to do Cardinal Official because even though it's Sunday, we still want to turn up. It's Essie on Kiss. See you in a bit.
1: Kiss.
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23: 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Say yes to fresh.

Garden official Akon. It's Dangerous on Kiss. Listen, Sunday calls for some R&B. All right? You ask, we deliver. No worries. Olivia Dean is on the way. My sing-along crew, this is our time, right? Kalani linked up with Usher. Masterpiece. It's a brilliant track. So we are getting into this right now on your Sunday afternoon. It's Essie on Kiss. And this is Shoulda Never.

0: vibes live right here on Kiss. But we are giving away some money, and I want to let you know how you can get involved. We already paid out £750,000, yeah? And guess what? We're doing it again. We are doing it again. This Friday, someone could have £750,000 in your bank account. It's a lot of money. It's a lot of money. But it's very easy to enter, yeah? All you got to do is text the word WIN to 64100. 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So like I said, the lines are closing 5 o'clock this coming Friday. Gemma Atkinson's going to make a phone call. Someone picks up the phone and you've won. 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

0: where my heart goes.
1: You know what I love, yeah? When certain artists are for the season. Do you know what I mean? Joel Corey is for summer. He's defrosted. He's here. He's all over the place. Ibiza, New York. Like, when does he find the time to get in the gym and keep things going? But we love it. This is his time. It's his season. I'm Essie. I'm with you for the next couple of hours. Let's get into this. My girl, Olivia Rodrigo, is drop dead.

0: We love Justin Bieber on this show. No, trust me, we really do. Shout out to my believers worldwide. If you ever wanted the opportunity to just feel and be physically closer to JB, he's selling his Cadillac at an auction from the Peaches music video. Obviously, I don't think I've got Cadillac money. I don't know. I doubt it. But we're giving away £750,000. You could enter. You could win. Auction. Cadillac. We love it. I'll let you know how you can get involved later on in the show. But we have got some Ariana Grande coming up, some Tame Impala, and some Jenny for your Sunday afternoon as well. Give a kiss.
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4: Happy Sunday. What's going on? No Sunday scaries around here. No. Only good vibes and good music. Let's get into this.

0: Essie in the building. Whenever I play Ariana Grande, yeah, I don't know, something takes over me and I feel like I can sing how she sings. Obviously, I can't. We've got a new Ariana album coming next month. Put it in your calendars. We, of course, will be breaking it down and picking our favourite songs right here on Kiss. But let's get into this. Some Bella Kay. We've got Raven Lanae coming up as well.
1: Kiss. I like being used. It means I have a purpose.

0: breakup is finally here. It's taken me a while, yeah. It's taken me a minute, but I'm in the mood now. I got the fever, like the flags and all of this. I can't wait. Coming this week. I'm very excited. Obviously, I'm supporting England and Ghana. Those are my two teams, yeah. Do we pick a third? Maybe a wild card, an underdog? I don't know. I don't know. Let's see. You got SC in the building this afternoon. 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Do you mind if I play my favourite song? 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

Let's get the party started. See you at the bar, you was hardly talking. That's when I knew that your heart was scarring. Friends to lovers need a part to star in. Like, wait, babe, let me

It wouldn't be a Sunday without a throwback. Do you know what I mean? Nelly Furtado, Timbaland, Promiscuous, right here on Kiss. Olivia Dean's on the way. We're going to do some Gunna, Burner as well. Going to keep it kind of sexy. But let's give away some money. Kiss. We just paid out 750,000 pounds.

0: 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Or you can call 03 434 195 096. And those calls are charged at the standard rate. Okay? It's over 18s only. And the lines are closing 5 p.m. on Friday when Gemma Atkinson is going to make the phone call. And all you need to do is pick up the phone call and you've won straight away. Every penny, every single penny, £750,000 in your account straight after the call. Yeah, no delay. So for your chance to win on Friday, just text the word win to 64100.
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2: 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She has. And this is her new track with David Guetta, the legend, who, of course, they've collaborated before. 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

0: Daddy. 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One thing about us is we have the hits lined up. Milky Moore Grab, Destiny's Child, Tiny Temper, just to name a few. 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
0: Officially Sunday evening. We want to make sure we're ending your day right. Essie on Kiss. Let's do Shake It to the Max.

0: you, baby.
1: I just love Beyonce. I just love Destiny's Child. And this is Essie's fun fact of the day, yeah? 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Thank you very much. Thank you. Let's get into this. Tiny Tempah, Dacom. We're trying to have an Afro House summer on Kiss. It's living life.

0: Unforgettable playing on Kiss. Ray is coming up and I'm going to get into a beautiful Justin Bieber song for your Sunday evening. Stay there.
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Justin Bieber's ghost. I feel like he's living his best life, you know, especially after Coachella. I'm really happy for him. I am, as an honorary believer. I dabble sometimes. It's Essie in the building this evening. Let's press play on this. We told you he has defrosted for summer. This is when Joel Corey comes alive. Yeah, Devotion playing on Kiss. Let's do it.

It's flying out season, summer season, B.O.B. Hayley Williams of Airplanes right here on Kiss. If you haven't booked your holiday yet, which I'm not going to lie, I haven't either, my group chat, we're not doing well. I've got something for you. Let's do this. Kiss. Unfortunately, in my group chat, we are flopping right now. Not one,

0: 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Or you can call us 03-434-195-096. 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It's over 18s only. Like I said, lines are closing 5 o'clock this Friday coming, yeah? Then Gemma Atkinson's going to ring someone. You just pick up the phone and you've won instantly. You've won £750,000, £750,000 is in your account straight after the call. You can get to book in all the holidays, all the hotels. You could be living your best life by Friday night, yeah? So get involved now. Text the word win to 64100.
1: 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And it soundtracks your summer. 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

classic like us here at Kiss. And guess what? Kiss3 is back. Back on Blackheath Subway in London Town this summer, Saturday the 25th of July. Miss Dynamite, Joel Corry, Todd Terry, Kevin Little, Damage, so many more. 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All I'm going to say to you is grab your tickets right now. Playkiss.com. Let's get into Alex Warren.

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15: I am mentally, physically, spiritually hanging on to the weekend by a thread. Are you? Should we keep the soundtrack with Olivia Dean? Hey.

Taylor Swift. She's on the way. How's Taylor Swift's wedding looking, by the way? Because there's a lot of heat on Dua Lipa stepping up the game. I've seen that she's going to be getting married in Italy.

which is crazy. Taylor Swift needs to pull out of the bag at this point, do you know what I mean? The rumours about her getting married at Disneyland, for example, I think she needs to do it. Live stream on Disney+. Taylor Swift playing after Nude Derulo. Sexy

0: If you want to squeeze in some last-minute weekend plans, I reckon cinema, nighttime cinema is the best because normally it's dead. And Scary Movie 6 drops on Friday. Have you seen it yet? If not, it is so good. Anna Faris, who obviously stars in Scary Movie, came in to check in. And you know, because the franchise is all about taking the mickey out of other scary movies and parodies, right? I asked her, I was like, who would you want to play you in that show?
1: I love Jennifer Coolidge so much. I want to play her sister. We could just out-breathy each other. Yeah. We would faint. We would be breathing so hard.
0: You would.
1: We would just pass out.
0: I can see that. Tatum. I really can.
1: Yeah. Tatum, this has been such a fun talk.
2: Thanks for popping in, sweetie.
0: Oh my God, it's like she's in the room. Yeah, that collab needs to happen ASAP.
1: Kiss.
3: 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It's that time of the week you need to kick back, chill, relax, and press play to step into another world with Audible. This

jaws of irrelevance, Adam is joined by Ramesh Ranganathan, who passes on his wisdom on how to stay relevant in the modern podcast and explains how the weird world of algorithms work. If you love Adam Buxton, or perhaps you're new to him and looking for something new, this is funny, relevant, and very entertaining.

0: on next. Firstly, though, I just love that Ari is in her full sort of posting, committing to the content era right now. Have you seen that she's posted, like, her making her new song from bed?
1: Sorry. Hey, that I made you love me, cause I barely tried. And I'll send you this so that you can read it.
0: I love the BTS so much. The little click clap of her typing. And you know what? I love the tune even more. New Ariana Grande on Kiss. Hate That I Made You Love Me, playing now.

0: footy edition. You know, we've got the World Cup kicking off next week, and we would love to top up your bank account just in time for such an iconic summer of footy. I mean, there's a couple of things you could do. Obviously, if you win £750,000, get all your pals round, have a party, watch the final, because I'm sure England will be in it. 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

0: immediately. 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Mate, have you seen the prices? I love Harry Styles so much. The tour looks amazing. I also saw a video of one of his gigs and he comes through with such beautiful words. If you're in your dating era right now, maybe Hinge is stressful, this will help.
1: Someone who really likes you doesn't leave you guessing, playing tricks. You'll know if someone likes you. That's, you know, does he like me, does he help? You'll know.
0: Oh, well enough, I love him. But he's so right. If somebody likes you, you will know about it. So if somebody's mucking you about, get rid, my friend.

0: open the motive for your Sunday is long bath, everything shave, fake tan. That's the agenda for my Sundays normally. That's what I'll be doing as soon as I finish work today. If not, if you are working through the night, thank you for keeping the nation moving, my friend. I have got the soundtrack covered with Bieber and Calvin Harris next.
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1: Special fried rice, Singapore rice noodle, plain charming, chicken charming, pork charming, beef charming, chicken balls, prawn balls, pork balls, sweet and sour chicken, sweet and sour pork, prawn, sweet and sour prawn. 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
1: roast duck Chinese style, roast pork Chinese style, chicken Chinese style, crispy aromatic duck, seaweed, sesame prawn on toast, spicy pork, mixed hors d'oeuvres, chicken and sweet corn soup, chicken noodle soup, hot and sour soup, prawn crackers, chips, salt and chili chips, salt and chili chicken balls, salt and chili pork.
0: Stop right there. And that's it, a Guinness World Record. It's very much giving Smithy from Gavin and Stacey, isn't it? And don't know about you, I am starving. That is a mood for Sunday tea tonight. That whole order, please.

0: London.
1: Let's get the party started. 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That's when I knew that your heart was scarring. Friends to lovers need a part to star in. Like, wait, babe, let me

0: Red. I think we're doing that with Tayo Cruz. Also, David Guetta on the way very soon. I did see earlier on this week that he kicked off his residency at Ushuaia in Ibiza. It ain't Bifa without the Guetta, is it? And he's posted this photo dump, basically pictures of him, and it throws back to 1998. That is how long that man has been doing it for. And the one thing I noticed out of all these pictures over the past like 30 years nearly is his hair. Whoever is sorting out David Guetta's hair, link me immediately because the receder has disappeared. And I could do with a bit of that. David Guetta on Kiss. Give me 10.
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0: Thursday. Is he coming home? Nah, I'm not going to be negative. Of course, he's coming home. I did speak about this earlier on this week. World Cup stickers. Do you know anyone who's collecting them? In my head, I'm like, did we do that as a kid? No. Never too old to collect World Cup stickers, apparently. Are we, Finlay?
1: Yeah, you're never too old for a Panini sticker album. I am 25 and I've managed to collect the full album, which I think was about 950 stickers.
0: What?
1: But yeah, a lot of money, a lot of dedication, but definitely worth it.
0: How much money has Finlay spent on that? He's collected the full book, 950 stickers. If you're into that, let's make you rich, make me a winner. Also back this week, £750,000. Do you want to win it and buy all the Panini stickers you want? If so, details coming up after new Kalani.

0: for that, maybe you would spend this money on it. £750,000 could be landing in your bank account this Friday. Or, as I said before, do one better. 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It's coming home. 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

0: Should we get our new Olivia Rodrigo next? Who, by the way, if you didn't know, is a huge, and I mean huge, Twilight fan.
1: Especially the first movie. If you pause it, I could like finish what the actor was saying. I think I have it all memorized. Even before I could read, I would like be in a beanbag chair, like reading the book Twilight, and I could have been upside down for like all. I didn't know how to read. I would like make Team Edward signs, and I would hold them up to the TV while he was on the TV, like I was at a concert.
0: I mean, controversial. Team Jacob. Sorry. I'm sorry. I actually forgot when she said that Twilight were books originally. Mad throwback from her. A new one though, it's going to be on her latest album that's literally coming out next week. New Olivia Rodrigo on Kiss. It's called Drop Dead.

0: By some miracle, I've managed to get Ariana Grande tickets for this summer, and I am hoping and praying, manifest, that she's going to pull out these tunes out of the bag. Like, I love the cutesy Ariana Grande era, but I'm not being funny. We need Diva era. Do you know what I mean? This will go off. Ari, break free on Kiss. We are holding your hand if you are working this evening. Jordan Lee has got your soundtrack with Bebe Rexha and Zara Larsson after nine.
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3: 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Ah, thank you kindly, Tatum. Let's sort out Sunday night right here on Kiss with BB Rexer, Jason Derulo, and this banger from Zara Larsson.

0: boy, Carti, dropping Timeless into your Sunday night right here on Kiss. Hello, I'm Jordan Lee. Do I need to talk like this? Has it been a heavy weekend? Do you need more energy? I'm going to give you a little, like, lulling here. But it's going to be a false sense of security because Haven's on the other side of Bella K. I love it on Kiss.
1: I like being used. It means I have a purpose.

0: and Hold You.
1: Dropping on Kiss. If this is your kind of vibe, by the way, you know we're coming back to Kiss Street on Blackheath with Subway. 25th of July for that. Miss Dynamite's going to be there. Joel Corry, Todd Terry, Kevin Little Damage, and so much more. You better dive into playkiss.com to get your tickets and literally dive into the ball pit that's going to be there. There's a bouncy castle, there's Kiss Street Bingo. What more do you want?
0: Jeez!
1: Joe and Drake after this.
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That is Calvin Harris and Disciples, who were with us when we jumped over to the White Owl a few weeks ago. 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

0: 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The rules for this network competition are there. Call 03-434-195-096. Calls are charged at the standard rate. It's over 18s only. Those lines are closing at 5 p.m. on Friday. And then you just need to pick up your phone. If it's Gemma Atkinson, you've won £750,000. All of that money in your bank account straight after the call. There's no tax taken off. There's no waiting for this cash either. It's all yours on Friday. So grab your phone, text the word win to 64100. And I'm literally just going to make you go like, I need to go out again because Tyler and Zara Larsson are here next.
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I'm Jordan E. locking things down with this record, Tyler and Zara Larsson. Tyler is on the brand new FIFA World Cup album. I'm weirdly annoyed that Zara Larsson's not on it, but you've got Shaggy, Shakira, Burna Boy, Lisa, Major Lazer, Ira Starr and Ava Max. Who isn't on it? This is She

0: The soul on Kiss right now is overflowing with Raven and A. That is Love Me Not. I want to play you Billie Eilish just after 10 and Tiny Temper as well, who mad that he had a detour into a different kind of career, didn't he?
1: Then you made the obvious next career move. 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
2: 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I like houses.
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16: Play

Kiss with that track that changed it for Ray. 070 Shake jumping on Escapism as well. Oh, happy Pride Month, by the way. I think I should take this platform and this opportunity to say happy Pride to you, and however you were celebrating, whether that's going to Pride or just sitting and going, "Way Pride." You can do both. Ray is going to be headlining Brighton Pride in a couple of months' time. It's a bit of a mad lineup as well. Paris Hilton's DJing, RuPaul's there, and Diana Ross. And all I'm saying is, Brighton, you're going to be bouncing. It's going to be insane. Right, a boy that I really need to see at Pride at some point, Joel Corry, teaming up with Ra. This is a classic you will know, but it's reworked for this year, Devotion on Kiss.

0: she was like, put my name in it. And he was like, yeah, all right. Get you a boy that will do that for you. Sean Paul on Kiss. And next up, let's do another.
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0: Kiss. 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
1: It's not getting an early night.
0: Still up. Happy birthday as well to Ryan, and shout out to Emma and Josh meal prepping for the week ahead. Sunday night's version of being an organised adult. Try. All right. Get some pasta or something like that. I don't know. Dave's on the way first. Jason Derulo serenading you on.

let's get the party started. 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That's when I knew that your heart was starring. 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

0: going, right? Major Lazer, DJ Snake, Moo, and Lean On. Dropping on Kiss. Kalani in a sec and Olivia Dean. But first, I don't know, your chance to win $750,000. Kiss. Still finding it mad that we are doing this every single Friday in June, giving you the chance to win £750,000. And it's going to be a busy summer. It's sporty summer. It's gig summer. It's an unbelievable summer. And it would be for you if you win £750,000. So if you want that cash, text the word win to 64100. It's 250 plus your standard network rate. Or you can enter at makemeawinner.co.uk. 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Or call 03434 195096. Calls are charged at your standard rate. It's over 18s only. Lines are closing at 5 p.m. this Friday when Gemma Atkinson's going to make that call. And if you answer your phone, you will win £750,000. All of that in your bank account straight after the call. And you can be like, oi, oi, oi, oi, oi, oi, oi. £750,000. How did you make that into a chant? That's your MO. Kalani's on the way. David Guetta and Olivia Dean too. This is Sunday Night on Kiss. Make me your winner.
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0: I was enjoying her answer recently to what her favourite British slang was.
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0: out and about tomorrow at 10, bringing you Kiss anthems from 11 a.m. as well. 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
4: 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Maybe Foden and Co aren't good enough. Maybe a bit of magic might come in handy when we're chasing a game. Maybe the Germans haven't even got a world-class player to leave at home. Maybe it's inevitable they'll knock us out. Maybe England will do the impossible and bring football home. 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
6: This Father's Day, celebrate him properly with a Moonpig. 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Add stickers made just for him, videos he'll play on repeat, and your favourite photos. 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